So Monday is basically like your life asking, all right, what's the plan here? How are we going to move past this? Well, these songs to encourage you in that. It's Life 102.5. Well.

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Life 102.5. So this is something that came up when I realized I had not stepped outside all day long. This was a couple of weekends ago in the cold, you know, just car to building, building to car. And I stood outside for a minute. It was freezing. No agenda, just taking in a little bit of that dry, crisp air. Isn't it amazing how grounding something that simple can be? You know, we underestimate big things. You know, light, the sun, fresh air, stillness. It's not complicated, but it's just always there. We often take it for granted.

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I love

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So maybe the week already feels exciting. Maybe it's already exhausting. Either way, you know what? One step at a time. We anticipate what's next with house fires. I thank God. 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

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I'm Rick Hall. You know, for so often in my life, I have just kind of, you know, flown by the seat of my pants, and I'm trying to do better about this with, you know, calendaring. But sometimes I feel like I may have gone overboard. You know, I've got my goals. I've got my highlighter in action, highlighting things in my calendar. You know, then something happens one day and everything shifts. The plan changes, which is fine. But maybe, just maybe, you know, we got to let go of things. Prepare, yeah. Obsess, maybe not. Flexibility, that might be the real skill.

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1: This is Katie Nicole, and this is the story behind my song, Have Your Way. Sometimes in my life, I try to control things. 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But what I've started to realize is when I give things fully to God, they go better than anything that I could have ever imagined. So this is my prayer for you guys, and it's my prayer in this season of my life. Lord, have your way.
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Life 102.5. I'm Rick Hall. 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I felt that weird mix of peace and loneliness, though. 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And I used to think that those feelings kind of canceled each other out. 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

So if you got yourself a lunch that's packed for tomorrow, I'm proud of you. You are like 10 steps ahead of most of us. It's Rick Hall, and you're listening to this. It's Life 102.5.

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Hi, it's Michaela from Mornings on Life 102.5. I recently got back from a trip to Africa with One Child, where I saw children living in extreme poverty. I can't even put it into words what it was like. 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I saw hope from a child. I saw joy, life, confidence. I saw Jesus moving. 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You can literally change their world. 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
1: 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I mean, that's what you need. 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

Life 102.5. You know, I was reading something this week about how we romanticize big changes, but, you know, overlook just like steady consistency in life. We're looking for something big and new and something flashy, something that's going to get the applause. You know, the quiet daily effort doesn't though, right? But don't you think that most growth happens in like those unremarkable moments? You know, the time you showed up, the time that you tried again, the I'm not quitting just yet. It's not exactly exciting, but isn't it solid? I learned to respect that more.

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I bet you if you were to ask these kids how God has blessed them, even in the midst of, you know, their daily circumstances, they would have a pretty tremendous story to share. Talking about these beautiful kids with one child, you can find out how you could be a child sponsor and, well, work alongside God, be the hands and feet of Jesus to unlock doors for them. This Wednesday and Thursday, we're going to be sharing some of our own stories. Michaela and Jill and Steve and Nick, they've all gone on these life-changing trips overseas with one child, and you'll get to hear it. But you don't have to wait till then. You can find out how you can sponsor right now. Life1025.com.

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1: I'm Peter Burton, and my song, Where Would I Be, is a reminder of the amazing life we have when we say yes to Jesus. So often the enemy will try to bring up our past and discourage us, reminding us of our mistakes and where we should be because of them. But as Christ followers, when we ask ourselves, where would we be without Jesus? Our response is, thank God, thank God, thank God I'll never
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Life 102.5. You know, this came up in the car when I realized I had been gripping the steering wheel way too long, way too tight. You know, for no reason at all. I mean, in front of me, traffic was fine. Life was okay. But my shoulders, oh, they were tense. You know, sometimes your body just tells you, you know, what it is that your brain hasn't admitted or hasn't really pondered just yet. And if that's you right now, take a breath. Nothing dramatic's going to happen when you do. You're just going to feel a little less tense. It's kind of a wild concept, isn't it?

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Hey, this is Life What a 2.5. You know, this month is Mental Health Awareness Month, the month of May. 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And we're all kind of doing that around here together. 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

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Little small win. I made the bed 3 days in a row this week. I don't know who it is that I am either. You know, it didn't change my life, but it did change the room. Don't you think there is just something about one completed thing that just kind of shifts the whole tone of the space? And maybe it's the same with our emotions too. You know, one kind word, a conversation where we're honest with somebody, a little reset. Very well may matter more than we think.

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Life 102.5. You know, I was thinking about this the other day when somebody was asking me, how's it going? And you know what? I almost responded back and said, you know, busy. You know, saying it like it's a badge of honor. Why is that our default answer in life? Oh, man, things are just crazy. You know, busy doesn't mean that we're fulfilled. It just means that we're full. You know, maybe when people ask that question, hey, how's it going? We answer a little more honestly, even if the answer is just, hey, I'm okay. You know, that answer sometimes just feels underrated.

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You know, while we oftentimes look at Mondays negatively, maybe there is something actually kind of uplifting about this day. A fresh start. And you know what? The Monday, you pretty much done with it. You made it. 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

let me face this loneliness alone. Making well with my soul. I need a peace that only heaven knows.

sometimes God doesn't give you what you want when you want it. And it's something that I struggle with. I'm Christina. This is Life 102.5. Like, there are things that I want and I ask for, and I just haven't seen God moving, but I know He is. And when I look back on my life and I think back to the things that I prayed for, and now that they're answered, I am reminded that God makes everything beautiful in its time. Ecclesiastes 3:11, our life verse today, says, "He has made everything beautiful in its time. He has also set eternity in the human heart." This is Life 102.5. If you are walking through something or just in that time of waiting for something, you are not alone, and God makes everything beautiful in its time.

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Hearing another voice makes Dave feel less lonely. I'm Christina on Life 102.5. Someone told me today that that's why they listen. Even the weather breaks just brings a sense of comfort and a connection. And I thought it was such a really good reminder that we really do life together here. So wherever you are today, thanks for letting us keep you

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1: Hey, this is Josiah Queen, and this is a little bit about my song, Dusty Bibles. Dusty Bibles feels like a special song to me because it's one of those that was written from a personal conviction that the Lord put on my heart. I was finding that I was spending so much time on social media, scrolling for endless hours every single day, and spent so little time in my word. Oh, you are.

0: think there are people out there that relate to my story. And I just want to encourage you to take time out of your day to silence all the noise around you and spend time with your Heavenly Father. He's always there and He loves you and He has a word for you today.
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Maybe you needed this reminder today that your story isn't finished yet. This is Life 102.5. I'm Christina. There's a woman named Kayla who was actually kicked out of her middle school in the eighth grade because she was struggling so much. She says at the time, she never saw herself as smart or successful, but people around her kept believing in her when she couldn't see it for herself. And years passed by, she returned to that very same school, not as a student, but as a teacher and a coach. And now she's the athletic director, helping kids who feel overlooked or discouraged. And I just love that reminder from Kayla's story that one bad season doesn't define your future. And sometimes the people who struggled the most often becomes

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0: I'm Erica from Juneau. 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

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I'm Christina. This is Life 102.5. Even if we don't get the things we want when we want them, God has a plan.

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Tanae, she is 8 years old and she is currently in Ethiopia right now. And when she grows up, she wants to be a teacher. I'm Christina. 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

0: We really only see the page we're on today, but God sees the entire story. I'm Christina. This is Life 102.5. Our life verse is Ecclesiastes 3:11. It says, "No one can fathom what God has done from beginning to end." You know, do you ever have those moments where you look back on your life and think, God, what are you doing? You know, maybe something didn't work out. Maybe you're waiting on answers. Well, that verse just reminds us that, you know, God sees the entire story and he is still writing something bigger than we can even understand yet.
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2: I wake up like most mornings and I open up the Bible and I decide I'm going to build my life on the promises of God. And then the day rolls on. And sometimes I don't even mean to. 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But the Bible says, set your mind on things above, not on earthly things. It also tells us to store our treasures in heaven, for where our treasures are, there will our

0: 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I want to invest in the things that have eternal value, like love, kindness, and faithfulness. I guess what I'm saying is I want to have heaven on my mind.
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Here's something pretty awesome that Planet Fitness is doing. I'm Christina. 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They are letting teens ages 14 to 19 work out completely free all summer long at any of their locations from June 1st through August 31st. So if you're hearing that, you know, you're

I asked my friend, okay, what if nothing that I'm praying for happens? And I love what she said. I'm Christina. This is Life 102.5. She said, then God will still be who he said he is. Your faith was never meant to be dependent on outcomes. 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

If you've been feeling overwhelmed, discouraged, or just not like yourself, you are not alone. This is Life 102.5. I'm Christina. Right now, we have a resource for you. 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

Lifeflow 2.5 wants to invite you out for a night of teaching and worship. I'm Christina, and this is happening on May 19th at Heartland Church in Sun Prairie. Tasha Layton is going to be there, and Faith Radio host Susie Larson will be there. 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
1: Hey, this is Josiah Queen, and this is a little bit about my song, Dusty Bibles. Dusty Bibles feels like a special song to me because it's one of those that was written from a personal conviction that the Lord put on my heart. I was finding that I was spending so much time on social media, scrolling for endless hours every single day, and spent so little time in my word. Who do you want?

0: think there are people out there that relate to my story. And I just want to encourage you to take time out of your day to silence all the noise around you and spend time with your Heavenly Father. He's always there and He loves you and He has a word for you today.
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Our life verse today is Ecclesiastes 3:11. It says, "No one can fathom what God has done from beginning to end." I'm Christina, and I honestly think that it's both humbling and comforting knowing that. Humbling because we don't get to see the whole picture, but comforting because God does. He sees the beginning and the middle and the end and every detail in between our story.

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0: You know, you have that thing where you think, okay, I'll start that thing tomorrow. And then tomorrow happens and you don't start it. I know I do that a lot of times with things. I'm Christina. This is Life 102.5. I hope this story about Nita just encourages you to start doing that thing you want to do right now. She's named Nita, and she didn't start drawing until she was 70 years old. And now she's 99, and her artwork is inspiring people everywhere. She mainly sketches people in the moments that catch her eye in everyday life, whether that's someone in a grocery store or a stranger out in public. And her collection has now grown into a featured gallery exhibit as she approaches her 100th birthday. And she said that the most rewarding part is knowing that her art connects with others, and she hopes her story encourages people at any age to try to finally do that thing that they've always wanted to do.
1: I know there's gonna be some bad.

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So watch me burn. Sometimes when I drive into the parking lot in the morning, I just do this automatically. I reach down, I pull down my visor, and I press the garage door opener. Does anybody else do that? I'm Christina, and you're listening to Life 102.5.

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1: 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I Can Only Imagine by Mercy Me.
2: I can only imagine when that day comes.
1: I've got a 23-year-old granddaughter who has Rett syndrome. She can understand everything that you say to her, but she has to communicate in nonverbal ways back. She was able to walk at one time, and now she's not. I can only imagine the excitement in her eyes when she's able to jump and walk, because when she was a little girl, she used to love to be part of the cheerleading squad and stuff like that. Imagine how exciting it's going to be for her to not have to face the restrictions that she had her whole life. Along with, she very much loves going to worship services and listening to spiritual songs, and she's going to be loving being there with the Lord.
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2: I can

As I'm looking at the weather for the week, it looks like we're finally getting to that spring summer time. I'm Christina on Life 102.5. It's going to be a low of 60s this week and a high of 79 degrees.

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3: 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And then the day rolls on. And sometimes I don't even mean to. 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But the Bible says, set your mind on things above, not on earthly things. It also tells us to store our treasures in heaven, for where our treasures are, there will our

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0: Hi, this is Caitlin in Verona. 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We sing songs, we dance, and it's just uplifting music that shares the good word, the gospel.
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1: Hi, this is Allison from Dalton, Wisconsin. Don't Stop Praying by Matthew West. We've come off a year, my daughter will have breast cancer. We've come off a year with some family members, different things happening that have been huge. And there are times when I'm just like, you know, Lord, I'm just tired. I'm just tired of praying. I'm going to give up. A couple of times when I was just at that point, that song came on, Don't Stop Praying. It just kind of hit me like, you're right, Lord. I will keep praying. Even if I don't see the results, I'm going to trust in your mercy. I'm going to trust in your goodness. Trust that you are working even when I don't see or feel it.
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1: This is Nate from Elevation Rhythm. 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

0: There are children living in extreme poverty right now, like Sandeep.
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0: Because of a sponsor, Sandeep was able to attend that school.
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2: 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It says, I'm sure of this, that he who started a good work in you will carry it on to completion until the day of Christ Jesus. 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
2: It helps me feel closer to God and what He says and His plan.

You know, we put so much pressure on ourselves to pretend that we're okay, to smile, to push through, to keep it all together. Life on a 2.5. My name is Michaela. But Psalms 34 says, the Lord is close to the brokenhearted. Not the people who have it all together, the brokenhearted. And David wrote those words while hiding in a cave. He was exhausted. He was overwhelmed. He was running for his life. And somehow, even there, David still experienced the closeness of God. Sometimes.

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By any chance, does your birthday happen this week? I would love to celebrate you. Yeah, right here on the morning show. Just text the word celebrate to 41224. We have a big birthday party Fridays around 7:30-ish. 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You could be the grand prize birthday winner.

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Uplifting, positive. Life 102.5.

your week is already off and running. Yeah, welcome to Tuesday. Hey, Michaela here. Good morning, 6 o'clock club. I'm sorry, my name is Mighty Michaela. That is my 6 o'clock club name. You know, that's the thing around here. We all have club nicknames, and there's actually a club signal that you got to know. You stick one hand straight up in the air. You stick the other hand straight down, right? It forms the clock hands, right? It looks like you're at a 6 o'clock because of course it's the 6 o'clock club. Now I'm just letting you know that because if you're coming to the Tasha Layton concert and you see me, I would love to see you. You better do the hand signal. And of course I'd love to hear your club nickname. Okay, before we get any further, it's time to start the club. And then of course, we're going to play the nearly impossible question. Here we go.

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1: People eat about 30,000 of these over their lifetime. 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These are not the answer today. 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
1: People eat about 30,000 of these over their lifetime. 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Let's see. Lori the horse girl said bananas. And Kathy said M&Ms. Heather said bugs accidentally. Ooh. 866-999-1025. 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

0: People eat about 30,000 of these over their lifetime. What are they? Good morning, 6 o'clock club. Hey, it's Mighty and Michaela with you. This is the last nearly impossible question this week. The next 2 days, we're going to be doing what's called the one child drive. Yeah, you don't want to miss out on this. So let's figure out if we know the answer today. Hey, who's this?
1: Hi, Michaela. This is Teresa, the one heading to her grandkids to school.
0: Yes. Are you taking them now?
1: No, I'm heading over that way to get them up.
0: Oh, good. Do you have a guess today?
1: I do. I'm going to say eggs.
0: Eggs. Is that what you said?
1: Yep.
0: Okay. Now, tell me the thought process behind guessing that.
1: Well, I figure I eat eggs a lot, so when I eat eggs, I usually eat two on a sandwich, or three if I'm going to scramble them or have them with toast. So I can't multiply pie that much, but I'm 62, so I'm figuring that has to be a lot of eggs.
0: Yeah. Well, then, I have to tell you, you are correct. Congratulations.
1: No way. I got it. Oh,
0: you
1: my
0: did.
1: Gosh, it's the second time I've ever done that.
0: Woohoo!
1: I'm so excited. Woo-hoo! I love eggs.
0: Oh, me too. And I am so excited for you. Congratulations.
1: And actually, on my grocery list this morning, I put down the double pack of the hard-boiled eggs for my husband for work. Because he even takes two a day to work.
0: There you go.
1: And they're high in protein, so I do make them a meal out of them sometimes.
0: Yeah, totally.
1: So it don't matter if it's supper or whatever. I love eggs.
0: Me too.
1: So I'm going to just guess eggs.
0: Well, tell your grandkids you got it right today.
1: I will tell them. I'm so excited again. And thank you so much, Mighty Michaela.
0: Thank you.
1: I have to come up with a name because I'm always on your pod club every day.
0: Oh, yeah, you do.
1: And so you have a very blessed day, and I just love talking to you.
0: Oh, I love talking to you, too. You have a wonderful time with your grandkids, and we'll talk again soon.
1: Okay, sounds great.
0: Good.
1: Bye-bye.
0: Bye-bye. Well, we have two more winners today. Congrats to Shy Cynthia from Walworth for getting it right. And Laura, the answer today is eggs. People eat about 30,000 of these over their lifetime. Thanks for playing today.

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Happy Tuesday. Hey, as you're starting your day, hopefully I can catch you before you get out of your house. You may need a raincoat or a light jacket. There is some rain that should be ending by the midday. It is going to be a high of 75 today. Tomorrow, cooling down a little bit, a high of 62. Well, it's Tuesday, and on Tuesdays, Tim Markle comes in, and he's going to be sharing this week's Forgiveness Factor coming up in just two songs.

0: righteousness. Oh God, how I need you.
1: Life on a 2.5. Happy Tuesday morning. Tim Markle is here from Forgiveness Factor.
2: I cannot believe that we are already in the middle of May.
1: Yeah, I know. This is crazy.
2: I mean, like Easter was weeks ago.
1: Yeah.
2: But for some Christians, they're still celebrating the Easter season, that time after the resurrection, but before Pentecost. Well, we have been talking about living in new ways, new thoughts, new behaviors, new ways to think about people, new ways to start our days. Today, let's talk about beginning a new relationship with ourselves. Sometimes it seems like we acknowledge that we have been forgiven, that we are a new creation, that we are free. But when we're honest, we seem to believe there's this thick, heavy chain connected to the tomb, threatening to pull us back in, reminding us of our mistakes, bringing up the garbage we used to believe, the life we used to live. We are amazing creatures. We can accept God's forgiveness, but still can't forgive ourselves. We need a new way to interact with ourselves. Let's start with some reminders. We're influenced by the constant messages we tell ourselves about ourselves. Slow down. Capture these messages. Embrace the affirming. Change the demeaning. This is hard work. It takes patience and diligence, but we can change our thoughts and our words. And then let's move on to the belief that you were made in the image of God. You are a light bearer. You were born for a purpose. Maybe you've lost sight of those truths. Remind yourself that you are unique, special, and irreplaceable. Even if your life went sideways, you were born with worth, and no one gets to take that away. Finally, let's show ourselves a bit of loving compassion. You are not and never will be perfect in this life. You cannot change anything you have done or that has been done to you. You can choose how you react and how you want to move forward. You are precious and fragile, and you are strong and resilient. You have experienced pain, and you keep going. You have survived 100% of those things you thought would destroy you. You are here, and in the here and now, we can have hope. You are worthy of forgiveness. Today, give yourself the gift of forgiveness. The gift of compassion. You matter.
1: Amen. You are born with worth. You were made in the image of God. Tim, thank you so much for sharing this morning.
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1: 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My name is Michaela. This is Life on a 2.5. Been thinking about that. But here's the thing. 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And his faithfulness was never dependent on us getting the outcome we wanted. Because his character doesn't change based on our circumstances. Friend, no matter what, you can always come to him in prayer. Tell him what's on your mind. 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

Okay, why not share the hope that you have found here at Life on a 2.5 with others by putting a Life on a 2.5 window sticker on the back of your car? 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
1: This is Katie Nicole, and this is the story behind my song, Have Your Way. 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But what I've started to realize is when I give things fully to God, they go better than anything that I could have ever imagined. So this is my prayer for you guys, and it's my prayer in this season of my life. Lord, have your way.
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1: A life-changing opportunity for you tomorrow to actually change the life of a child living in extreme poverty. Hey, my name is Michaela, and here's the thing. When people say, you know, go out and change the world, that kind of seems impossible, doesn't it? But there's actually an opportunity for you right now to change the world for one child. And I feel like when we start small and we all work together, big changes can happen. Well, actually, there is a Hope Center in Ethiopia that needs 75 sponsors to step up, to sponsor these kids, to give them a hope and a future, to remind them that their hope can be found in God. Because this Hope Center actually is the only school for most of these kids that they would have this is the only opportunity for them to go to school. This is the only opportunity for them to learn about God, because there's nothing else in this area. There's an opportunity for you to make a difference. We're going to be talking about this all day tomorrow and Thursday. You're not going to want to miss it, but you could actually choose to stay.

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week from today, you could be seeing Tasha Layton in concert. Hey, my name is Michaela. This is Life 102.5. Don't miss out on this. Tasha Layton and Susie Larson. Susie's going to be speaking. Tasha's going to be leading us in worship. 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
1: Thanks so much.
0: Such a blessing. Such a blessing. People are wonderful.
1: Strangers, blessing strangers. Hi, my name is Michaela. This is Life on a 2.5. These two strangers ended up becoming best friends. See, over two decades ago, this firefighter ended up delivering a baby during an emergency call. Well, they ended up becoming friends. See, the mom went back to the fire station just to say thank you. She made a promise to visit during birthdays and major milestones, and they ended up becoming friends. Well, actually, just this month, Chloe, that little baby, now graduated from college. And Kent, that firefighter, ended up driving over 800 miles just to go cheer her on at graduation. How cool is that? Strangers blessing strangers. Let's go and do the same. Maybe you know.

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1: 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This is Life in a 2.5. I have been calling managers, letting them know that their employees, their hard work is being noticed. 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
5: 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I've got so much to be thankful for. Look, I got.

0: So I've been calling managers, letting them know that their employees are doing a great job. I'm about to do it right now. Don't miss this. Here we go.
1: Shopco Optical Baraboo. This is Renee. How may I help you?
0: Hi, Renee. My name is Michaela. I work at a radio station called Life 102.5. Are you a manager?
1: I am the manager.
0: Oh, this is wonderful. Okay, Renee, we have listeners who reach out to us about outstanding employees. And actually, a listener reached out about you.
1: Really?
0: Yes, this is so great. Renee, I'm so glad I get to talk to you. Okay, so actually, I think you know this listener. Her name is Jess.
1: Okay.
0: Jess. Yeah. So she works there and she said this, I want to send a huge, that was in all caps, a huge thank you to my manager, Renee. She said, even though we know how to do our jobs, she still works side by side going over anything. She has just a wonderful heart, upbeat personality, and a warm hug and a laugh when you need it most. She said, God blessed me when they put her at this Shopco Optical. She said, you came at the perfect time.
1: Aw, that's so sweet.
0: Well, you are obviously making a difference, Renee, and you're doing a great job.
1: Well, that's good. I'm glad I'm doing a good job. That's really cool to hear from Jess. That is sweet. She's very nice and does very well, and she's got a big heart, too.
0: Oh, that's awesome. So sweet. Yeah. Well, I am honored that I get to share this information with you. And I just want you to know you're doing a great job and keep up the good work.
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2: 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And then the day rolls on. And sometimes I don't even mean to. I just accidentally start chasing the things of this world. But the Bible says, set your mind on things above, not on earthly things. It also tells us to store our treasures in heaven, for where our treasures are, there will our

0: 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I want to invest in the things that have eternal value, like love, kindness, and faithfulness. I guess what I'm saying is I want to have heaven on my mind.
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on my mind. 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

Happy Tuesday. Hey, as you're starting your day, hopefully I can catch you before you get out of your house. You may need a raincoat or a light jacket. There is some rain that should be ending by the midday. It is going to be a high of 75 today. Tomorrow, cooling down a little bit, a high of 62. Well, it's Tuesday, and on Tuesdays, Tim Markle comes in, and he's going to be sharing this week's Forgiveness Factor coming up in just

0: Life on a 2.5. Happy Tuesday morning. Tim Markle is here from Forgiveness Factor.
1: I cannot believe that we are already in the middle of May.
0: Yeah, I know. This is crazy.
1: I mean, like Easter was weeks ago.
0: Yeah.
1: But for some Christians, they're still celebrating the Easter season, that time after the resurrection, but before Pentecost. Well, we have been talking about living in new ways, new thoughts, new behaviors, new ways to think about people, new ways to start our days. Today, let's talk about beginning a new relationship with ourselves. Sometimes it seems like we acknowledge that we have been forgiven, that we are a new creation, that we are free. But when we're honest, we seem to believe there's this thick, heavy chain connected to the tomb, threatening to pull us back in, reminding us of our mistakes, bringing up the garbage we used to believe, the life we used to live. We are amazing creatures. We can accept God's forgiveness, but still can't forgive ourselves. We need a new way to interact with ourselves. Let's start with some reminders. We're influenced by the constant messages we tell ourselves about ourselves. Slow down. Capture these messages. Embrace the affirming. Change the demeaning. This is hard work. It takes patience and diligence, but we can change our thoughts and our words. And then let's move on to the belief that you were made in the image of God. You are a light bearer. You were born for a purpose. Maybe you've lost sight of those truths. Remind yourself that you are unique, special, and irreplaceable. Even if your life went sideways, you were born with worth, and no one gets to take that away. Finally, let's show ourselves a bit of loving compassion. You are not and never will be perfect in this life. You cannot change anything you have done or that has been done to you. You can choose how you react and how you want to move forward. You are precious and fragile, and you are strong and resilient. You have experienced pain, and you keep going. You have survived 100% of those things you thought would destroy you. You are here, and in the here and now, we can have hope. You are worthy of forgiveness. Today, give yourself the gift of forgiveness. The gift of compassion. You matter.
0: Amen. You are born with worth. You were made in the image of God. Tim, thank you so much for sharing this morning.
1: Love being here. Thank you, Michaela. Hi.

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a thought to yourself, nothing that I pray for actually ends up happening that way, the way I hoped, you know? My name is Michaela. This is Life on a 2.5. Been thinking about that. But here's the thing. God is faithful, and his faithfulness was never dependent on us getting the outcome we wanted, because his character doesn't change based on our circumstances. Friend, no matter what, you can always come to him in prayer. Tell him what's on your mind. Tell him what's on your heart. Come to the prayer page right now at life125.com, or I'll send you the link directly. 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

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We don't get paid unless you do.

life-changing opportunity for you tomorrow to actually change the life of a child living in extreme poverty. Hey, my name is Michaela. And here's the thing. When people say, you know, go out and change the world, that kind of seems impossible, doesn't it? But there's actually an opportunity for you right now to change the world for one child. And I feel like when we start small and we all work together, big changes can happen. Well, actually, there is a Hope Center in Ethiopia that needs 75 sponsors to step up, to sponsor these kids, to give them a hope and a future, to remind them that their hope can be found in God. Because this Hope Center actually is the only school for most of these kids that they would have this is the only opportunity for them to go to school. This is the only opportunity for them to learn about God, because there's nothing else in this area. There's an opportunity for you to make a difference. We're going to be talking about this all day tomorrow and Thursday. You're not going to want to miss it, but you could actually choose to sponsor a child right now at life1025.com.

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This is Life 102.5. You know, because of technology and all the access to things that our phones give us, we can often actually feel more disconnected now than we used to. And what if we spent as much time reading through the Bible as we do scrolling social media? How would that change our relationships, our mental health? How would that refine what we feel like our purpose is? This song from Josiah Queen is all about this idea of rekindling what we've lost and rediscovering a God who never stopped waiting.

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0: I continue to struggle with pain, a lot of pain right now. 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

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I'm Jill, and we are excited to invite you into an incredible opportunity partnering with the organization One Child, a child sponsorship organization that helps lift children living in the most vulnerable places in the world, some of the most impoverished areas, lifting them out of that poverty and giving them a life that they can hope, they can dream. 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

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I'm Jill. And shout out to those of us who bought that latte, that hot coffee the other day, didn't finish it, but didn't want to waste it, so you put it in the fridge. And now today it gets to be a small iced latte. 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

so glad you're listening to Life 102.5 today. I'm Jill, and I don't know what kind of week you've been having so far, but I do know that really at any point we could always use some more encouragement. So here's a song you can sing along to. Just take some time to worship at home, at work, in the car. This is Vertical Worship with Yes, I Will.

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1: Hi, I'm Jim. I Can Only Imagine by Mercy Me.
2: I can only imagine when that day comes.
1: I've got a 23-year-old granddaughter who has Rett syndrome. She can understand everything that you say to her, but she has to communicate in nonverbal ways back. She was able to walk at one time, and now she's not. I can only imagine the excitement on her eyes when she's able to jump and walk, because when she was a little girl, she used to love to be part of the cheerleading squad and stuff like that. Imagine how exciting it's going to be for her to not have to face the restrictions that she's had her whole life. Along with, she very much loves going to worship services and listening to spiritual songs, and she's going to be loving being there with the Lord.
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1: I'm really grateful when there are days where the energy is high, the motivation is high, the joy is high, like all the things are just top level. Because I think I'm grateful for those days because I know that that's not every day. This is Life 102.5. You know, there's some days where you wake up and you just kind of know it's going to be a good day. And then there's other days where you're like, oh man, okay. All right, we're going to go for a C+ today. We're going to show up. The joy might not be top tier. The motivation, I can already tell, is low. Like, you just know you're going to experience the day in a bit of a different way than maybe you would otherwise. And I hope that however this week has looked so far, between motivation, joy, energy, all of that, that you do find listening to Life 102.5 is an encouragement in and out of those seasons, in and out of those days being the case. And just remember, showing up, even when you're tired, even when the energy is low, that is still a win.

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1 week from today, we are going to be welcoming Tasha Layton and Faith Radio host Susie Larson to Heartland Church of Sun Prairie. This is Life 102.5. Again, that's coming up May 19th. It's going to be an evening of worship and teaching meant to just encourage you in your faith. 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
1: 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I recently got back from a trip to Africa with One Child, where I saw children living in extreme poverty. 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I saw joy, life, confidence. I saw Jesus moving. 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You can literally change their world. 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
1: I love this reminder of what God has done in our lives. 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It says, God has made everything beautiful in its time. He has also set eternity in the human heart. 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

0: Hi, I'm Tracy from Madison. 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
1: This is Life 102.5. I'm Jill, and I wanted to have some fun and do like an end of school year countdown for you, but then I realized that that's pretty much impossible because it completely depends on where your child goes to school. Or what grade they're in. For example, I know that for a lot of people, college graduations happened last weekend. My sister is a social worker at her local elementary school, and they get done the end of May. I know other time you wrap up the beginning of June. So all of that to say, I can't fully do a countdown for you. However, just want to say, no matter what, the end is near. You're doing great. It is almost

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0: 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I think everybody should listen.
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I'm Jill, and I don't know about you, but whenever I face some difficult circumstances, I go through something that's hard, you know, I think, man, okay, I gotta take this to God. I gotta pray about this. And I think that that is a great response in times that are really hard. And I also want to become the kind of person that gets better at just praying as a first resort, even on the good days, to recognize prayer as the most important conversation I get to have each day.

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Hope to see you there.

What do you do when a day doesn't go like you hoped it will? This is Life 102.5. I'm Jill. I had one of those days. The other day, I went for a long run. I'm training for a full marathon. The race is next month. This past Saturday, I had to run 18 miles, which I know is a crazy sentence to say. But during this long run, you know, it's important you learn how to fuel your body properly. And it is a learning process. And unfortunately, once I was finished, I quickly realized I had not had enough water. And so I got home just not feeling good, and I had made some other fun plans with friends later in the day that I knew everything was just going to be different now because my body needed to refuel, and I needed to kind of cancel some things. And I was so disappointed, you know, and when you have a moment where you're like, man, this is not going like I'd hoped. I feel disappointed. I feel sad. I was really grateful in that moment when I'm experiencing those emotions that I could just talk to God about it. And it might sound silly, but honestly, I cried a little bit. I was just sad that I couldn't finish the rest of the day like I had planned. And I just talked to God about it. And I was so grateful that that's the kind of hope that we have. When we have hard days, we have a God who cares, who leans in, who wants to hear about all of those small moments. And if you want to know more about that kind of a God who cares, who leans in, even when you're experiencing those disappointments, text the word today to 41224. You are

0: Hi, this is Kevin from Belleville. It's nice to have on in the background for uplifting music, to know that it's something that you can have on with the kids, it's something you can have on with the grandkids now as well.
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4: Hey, this is Colton Dixon. My new song, The Love I Have For You, was inspired by these last couple years. A lot of highs, but it didn't come without its lows as well. And I was taken to a scripture in Romans 8, in which God declares us more than conquerors because of the love that he has for us.

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1: I've got so much to be thankful for. Look, I got

This is Life 102.5. You have a chance to literally change the life of a child who is living in extreme poverty. We've partnered with an organization called One Child, and come tomorrow and Thursday, we're going to share more stories about what that looks like. In fact, many of the team here at Life 102.5 have all been on life-changing trips overseas to see firsthand what a difference this makes. And so we are going to be praying for some children who are living in one of the most impoverished areas in the world. We're going to be praying to get these kids through one of these hope centers, specifically in Ethiopia, sponsored over the next couple of days. We'd love to invite you to be part of this, and in fact, just even start by learning more by seeing pictures of the kids.

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I'm Jill, and if you've ever hit a season or point in your life where you felt discouraged or overwhelmed or just not like yourself, I just want to let you know that you're not alone. 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To sign up, it's totally free. 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
1: Hi, this is Allison from Dalton, Wisconsin. Don't Stop Praying by Matthew West. We've come off a year, my daughter had breast cancer. We've come off some year with some family members, different things happening that have been huge. And there are times when I'm just like, you know, Lord, I'm just tired. I'm just tired of praying. I'm going to give up. A couple of times when I was just at that point, that song came on, Don't Stop Praying. It just kind of hit me like, you're right, Lord. I will keep praying. Even if I don't see the results, I'm going to trust in your mercy. I'm going to trust in your goodness. Trust that you are working even when I don't see or feel it.
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Maybe you're finding there's just things about spring that give you energy again. Like when we hit those stretches of sunny days and you're just getting all the vitamin D you can, like that's amazing. But other days it's maybe hearing the birds in the morning or seeing the way that the flowers are blooming, like new life springing all around us. It is also just giving.

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Again, that's coming up May 19th. 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
5: The heart behind this song is from Philippians 1:6. It says, I'm sure of this, that he who started a good work in you will carry it on to completion until the day of Christ Jesus. And what a powerful reminder that God

Prayer is probably the most important conversation we get to have in our days. This is Life 102.5. I'm Jill, and I don't know about you, but when I have really hard days, it's pretty easy to make prayer a first resort. But on the good days, I probably don't take it to God as much. I probably don't think about it as much. So if you're anything like me, I just want to encourage you that even on the good days, whatever it is that you are holding, the joy, the grief, the laughter, the sadness, all of it, you can bring it to God before you take it to anyone else.

0: This is Life 102.5. I'm Jill, and this next song is the newest uplifting song from Megan Woods. And when she wrote this song, she was walking through a really difficult time in her life where, as she would say, hope felt far away. And she felt like she was in the middle of a storm rather than being on the other side of it yet. And so this song is meant to be a declaration of trust in God's character despite our circumstances. This is called I Believe You.
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Welcome to the afternoon. I'm Nick, leading with a little bit of Chris Tomlin. How great is our God?

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Hi, I'm Nick on Life 102.5, and it's good to celebrate the qualities of your loved ones and let them know what it means for you. For instance, my wife is out of town for quite a while for work. Our son, who's 18 and has autism, still lives with us. And it was nice to have her back here so I could go do whatever I wanted to. She could deal with Polly and his ramblings about whatever he's been watching.

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0: 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Life 102.5 makes me feel heard and understood. Sometimes there are songs of lament and hurt, and sometimes there are songs of joy, and there's a place for both.
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I need a peace that only heaven knows.

Life 102.5, Nick with you. And my men's Bible study, we've been going through the book of John. And one of the guys asked, like, what's a great way that I can, as we read through it, just listen and go and read it well? And I said, you know, there's a great thing called SOAP. It's a way of breaking down what you're reading in the Bible. The S stands for scripture, or the Bible passage that you're reading. O is observation. Whatever you see in the passage, context, who's in it, application. How does this apply to my life? What's God telling me? And then the final one, P, is for prayer. Pray through what you just read. I'm

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Life 102.5. I'm Nick, and my son Paul, he's 18 years old, and he has some severe autism. It's hard for him to understand things in the world around him. But for Mother's Day, he told my wife, "Mom, I'm going to make it for church. I'm going to be all ready and everything's going to be fine," because he doesn't usually like to go. And Sunday morning, he was up. We did have a little conversation about the need for a shower, but he shaved, was dressed in a nice shirt, his pants, and he even wore socks and shoes. I was really proud of him. Hey.

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Life 102.5. Hope your afternoon is excellent. I'm Nick. Need a song to practice your air guitar to? This is the one to do it. Here's Unspoken. This is Reason.

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3: I wake up like most mornings and I open up the Bible and I decide I'm going to build my life on the promises of God. And then the day rolls on. And sometimes I don't even mean to. I just accidentally start chasing the things of this world. But the Bible says, set your mind on things above, not on earthly things. It also tells us to store our treasures in heaven. For where our treasures are, there will our

0: I want to seek God's kingdom first. I want to invest in the things that have eternal value, like love, kindness, and faithfulness. I guess what I'm saying is I want to have heaven on my mind.
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Time for Dad Joke 101 on Life 102.5. I'm Professor Nick, educating you and everything you need to know about medical dad jokes. Love so serious things. For instance, did you know that dogs can't operate MRI machines, but cats can?

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1: 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And that's why Matthew West wrote this song, because he struggles with it too.

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You ever wonder, how can I teach my kids to share Jesus with others and to not just be a preacher yelling at folks? Life 102.5 saw this thing. It said a great way to do it is to just make conversation about God normal at your house. When something bad happens, talk about how God is with us in it. When celebrating a win, talk about how God provides. When someone is hurting, pray for them out loud. Let our kids hear God in every moment of every day. Anytime.

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1: This is Katie Nicole, and this is the story behind my song, Have Your Way. Sometimes in my life, I try to control things. Even if I give something to God, I only give it halfway because I'm so afraid that things won't happen the way that I planned or how I expected. But what I've started to realize is when I give things fully to God, they go better than anything that I could have ever imagined. So this is my prayer for you guys, and it's my prayer in this season of my life. Lord, have your way.
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Hi, I'm Nick. And as a parent, maybe you've prayed the same type of prayer for your kids. God, may they come to know you and love you so that they wouldn't want others to find you as well. But how do we teach our kids to do that? And a great tip that I saw was to give your kids freedom to pray for others. Like, make it so that when their friends have a problem, the kids are so used to praying for others, so used to going to God, that they say to their friends, "Hey, can I pray for you? Can I just go before God for you because I care for you so much?" Are you-

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And you ever think how huge God is? How amazing, like just by speaking it, all the laws of physics, the entire universe, all of it was made by him. Ecclesiastes 3:11, no one can fathom what God has done from beginning to end.

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Nick with you this afternoon. Ever wonder, God, how can I teach my kids to share Jesus with others? 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

0: Hi, this is Caitlin in Verona. My daughters wake up to it every morning. We sing songs, we dance, and it's just uplifting music that shares the good word, the gospel.
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Hi, I'm Nick, and if you're struggling at this moment, things are hurting, you don't know why, I pray this song is an encouragement for you. 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

Lifewood 2.5, you're looking at the calendar and you say, oh, it's May. Well, you're wrong. It's not May. 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

How do we get our kids to understand what it is and to be willing to share Jesus with others? Lifewood on 2.5. And really, as adults, that could be nerve-wracking for us too. It could be scary to want to step out and do that. But somebody pointed out to me that it's not so much being like that, oh, I'm going to stand on a street corner and do this type of thing, but more of, is God in you each day? And am I reading my Bible each day? Am I praying regularly? Am I offering to pray for those I love and care for when they're hurting or struggling? And that's something I could probably work on. And when our kids see that in us, what a great example to live a life like that. Ooh.

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1: I'm Peter Burton, and my song, Where Would I Be, is a reminder of the amazing life we have when we say yes to Jesus. So often the enemy will try to bring up our past and discourage us, reminding us of our mistakes and where we should be because of them. But as Christ followers, when we ask ourselves, where would we be without Jesus? Our response is, thank God, thank God, thank God I'll never
0: leave. 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

0: 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Afternoon's coming close. What's for dinner? Any good plans? Garlic bread? Garlic bread's always a good addition for any dinner. Asian, Italian, doesn't matter. Add some garlic bread.
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I'm Nick, hoping that the rest of your week is blessed and you're feeling encouraged. Here's House Fires.

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